think about the generations and to say we want to make it a better place for our children and our children's children so that they know it's a better world for them and think they can make it a better place.

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Ακούς αυτό. I only want you when you go. Και αυτό.

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1: 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You know, sometimes I find myself counting the hours.

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Now don't you leave. My world starts quaking with

And then I fell in love with the most wonderful boy in the world. We'd take long walks down by the river, or just sit for hours gazing into each other's eyes.

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If that's the way she feels about it, why doesn't she just end it all? Oh no, not me. I'm not ready for that final disappointment. 'Cause I know